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There are strange things happening every day. 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

0: 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Shake at this song! 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Shake at this song! Shake, shake at Isa.
1: Shake, shake at Isa.
0: Oh, shake, shake, shake at Isa. Oh, oh, shake, shake at Isa. 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Shake, shake at Isa. Everybody sing it.
1: Shake, shake at Isa.
0: Isi is so quiet. One more for here. Shake, shake at Isa. Listen. Listen! Yeah. Oh, oh! Tongue shot!

Italiani Swasandis. Sheikh Tidian Seb. Tom Giacate. Adama Biloru. Mariam Kone. Matsu Jachlitschka. Ali Keita. Dennis Schrödler. 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